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One slightly stylish and one slightly plain.

Immer eure Hits. 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You light me up, light me up, like the sky at 5 a.m. I was lost in the dark, in the afterglow again. Michael Schulte, 5 a.m.

And I touched your face, narcotic mindful lace, Mary Jane. And I called your name like an addicted to cocaine, calls for the stuff you'd rather blame. And I touched your face.

ain't a masterpiece. Oh my, my, oh my, my love. I take one look at you, you're taking me out.